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2: 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It's a little after 7 o'clock here in Chicago on this Tuesday night. 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Producer David is standing by to receive your notes tonight and get them to me here in the studio. And I will try to get your messages on the air. Let's kick things off right now with our first caller on hold here in the city. Hi, welcome aboard. You've called Delilah on Chicago's Light at Night. Who's this?
3: Hi, my name is Emily. I'm with my husband, Andrew, and my son, Dominic. I'm so excited to be talking to you.
2: Welcome aboard, Emily and Andrew.
3: Emily, Andrew, and Dominic.
2: And Dominic. How old is Dominic?
3: Dominic, 2.
2: So you got a beautiful little family. You're heading home from where?
3: We just went to the store, and then we got a little snack, so we're just heading home for the night. And I call you often, to be honest, but I never get through. And so I was like, you know what? I'm going to try again tonight, and I got through right away.
2: And God said, tonight is the night, Emily. You're with your family. She's on the air. She's talking about gratitude. And I can tell you got a lot to be grateful for, so go ahead, pour out your heart.
3: Really, we just want you to play us a song, if you don't mind. Maybe a song that will remind us to slow down and enjoy this moment in life.
2: Ah, do I have the song for you?
3: Perfect. I thought you would.
2: I will find the perfect song, Emily. Are you a tea drinker by chance?
3: Yes.
2: Like, do you enjoy just sitting down with Andrew and having a cup of herbal tea at the end of the day?
3: Yes.
2: Because I just got a package of herbal tea from my friends at Bigelow. Cindy Bigelow is running a beautiful tea company that her grandparents started. And I thought, you know, I want to share this with someone tonight. I want to send a package out. And you just sound so stinking happy.
3: I have an amazing husband, a great kid, and I love my job. And we're just happy. My husband's parents, my in-laws, are going to never believe me. They listened to you, and so my husband listened to you growing up as a kid, and then he shared his love for you with me when we got together, and so they are just going to be shocked.
2: How about this? How about I send some Bigelow tea to you and to them, and you tell them how much I appreciate them raising their son right? I mean, what a great way to produce character and romance in a young man, but force him to listen to my sappy love songs every night.
3: And he sings them, too, at the top of his lungs. Sometimes in the shower, I'll hear him singing the songs that you play a lot.
2: Okay. I'm going to send you 2 gift packets of Bigelow tea for you and your in-laws. Thank you for calling.
3: Okay. Thank you so much, Delilah. We love you.
2: Thank you, Andrew. God bless you.

0: 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This is the Light at Night, Chicago's greatest love songs and the best variety you will ever find here on the radio all night long with me, Delilah. Maybe you're a little stressed tonight. Maybe you're a lot stressed tonight. Maybe you feel like the weight of the world is on your shoulders. And maybe it is. And maybe there's not a darn thing you can do to fix it right now. In fact, there's probably not. Recite this little verse after me. God, grant me the serenity. You know the rest of it. To accept the things I cannot change. The courage to change the things I can. And the wisdom to know the difference. If you can't change a situation, stop trying. Stop fussing about it. Change your attitude instead. Just a thought as we slip through the summer night together. You're listening to Delilah.
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0: 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I'm Delilah, sharing the night with you on 93.9 Light FM. Call me now. The phone lines are open. 1-888-633-5452. Hi, welcome to The Delilah Show. Who is on the phone line with me this evening?
1: My name is Billy. How are you doing tonight, Delilah?
0: Billy, I'm good. How are you?
1: Great. I just want to put a message to my wife. Her name is Tanya. We've been married for 35 years today. She is the most precious and wonderful woman I've ever met, and she is a blessing from God above. And can you play Against All Odds for us today?
0: I will do that. Tell me what's the hardest struggle that you didn't know if you were going to make it through, but the Lord pulled you through.
1: We are a mixed religion marriage. I'm Catholic and she's Baptist. And at the beginning, they did not want us to get married and gave us a time frame of no more than 5 years. And here we are 35 years later and proved them all wrong. So
0: thank you for calling. Thank you for listening.
1: Thank you very much. You have a wonderful evening.

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0: 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This is the Light at Night, Chicago's greatest love songs and the best variety you will ever find here on the radio all night long with me, Delilah. Hi there. Welcome to your Tuesday night. Is it Taco Tuesday in your house? Are we going to talk about it all night long? We're going to talk about who you love and why you love them and how you demonstrate that love in a tangible way. When you make a mistake, when you screw up, when you lose your temper, when you screech at your kids like I do all too often, do you acknowledge it quickly and openly? Do you learn from it? Do you say, I'm sorry? Are you able to move on? When somebody hurts you or wounds you, do you forgive them or do you hold a grudge forever? Let me tell you, it doesn't hurt them, it hurts you. Don't be a grudge holder. Do not hold on to grudges and past pains. It's only going to poison you. Something to think about. You're listening to Delilah.
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6: Switzerland is heading to the World Cup quarterfinals for the first time since 1954 after beating Colombia on penalty kicks.
7: And Switzerland heads to Kansas City to meet Messi and Argentina.
6: The Swiss will take on Argentina in the next round after the defending champs stunned Egypt today with a historic comeback, scoring three times in the final.

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3: Hi, good evening. Welcome to the Delilah Show. Who is this?
4: Hi, it's Mary Kate.
3: Hi, Mary Kate. What can I do for you tonight?
4: Well, Delilah, I would love to talk about taking chances.
3: Okay.
4: I was online and looking through profiles and saw this profile, and this man is a skier and a scuba diver and a surfer and owns a 400-acre farm, and I'm in a wheelchair. So I thought, well, this guy isn't going to go for me. But his profile picture was a full-on Bonnie Prince Charlie kilt, and I'm a real Celtophile. So I thought, well, I'll take a chance. So I emailed him and said, hey, love the kilt. You know, what's your clan? I'm Clan Stewart. And he got back to me and said, oh, well, your clan chased my clan out of Scotland into Ireland. What am I supposed to do with that? What does that mean? I thought, well, I'll take another chance. Okay, so we kept emailing and finally talked on the phone for the first time and for 4 hours. And then about a month later, we met in person, and that thereby hangs a tale. We've been together for 9 years.
3: And does he still wear the kilt for you?
4: Oh, yeah.
3: You took a chance on love. You said, you know what? I'll never know if I don't ask. I'll never know. I'll never find out if I don't take a chance. And what are your favorite things to do together besides, you know, look at him in a kilt?
4: We love to go to movies. We love to just, you know, hang out and talk. And we're actually going to Ireland this summer. And so it's, you know, we just love to do all kinds of things. And I just want to say to everybody, you know, like you just said, you know, take a chance. If you don't ask, you don't get.
3: Amen.
4: Where there closes the door, somewhere there opens a window. So that's what I try to live my life by.
3: I'm proud of the fact that you are encouraging others to be bold and to live boldly.
4: I was in a marriage for 17 years, was losing myself, and said, no, I got to get out of this. And I've found myself again. So you just got to keep on going.

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1: Maybe you're a little stressed.
2: 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And Delilah
1: a lot
2: at
1: stressed
2: night.
1: Tonight. Maybe you feel like the weight of the world is on your shoulders. And maybe it is. And maybe there's not a darn thing you can do to fix it right now. In fact, there's probably not. Recite this little verse after me. God, grant me the serenity. You know the rest of it. To accept the things I cannot change. The courage to change the things I can, and the wisdom to know the difference. If you can't change a situation, stop trying. Stop fussing about it. Change your attitude instead. Just a thought as we slip through the summer night together. You're listening to Delilah.

0: Thank you for calling. This is Delilah, who's with me on the phone lines.
1: Hi, this is Tara.
0: Hi, Tara. What can I do for you tonight?
1: I was hoping that you could play a song for me that I want to dedicate to my boyfriend.
0: What's your honey's name? What do you want to tell him?
1: His name is Jarrett.
0: Tell me why you love your boyfriend.
1: Well, we've kind of had like an on and off thing for like 2.5 years now, and circumstances just never really worked out, and he's the sweetest guy ever, and we finally are in a place where it's going to work for us, so I'm just really excited.
0: So why was it not working out before?
1: Well, he did a lot of moving around, and so did I, and it was like we could never see each other, and that's not the best time for a relationship. We both agreed on that.
0: But now he's back and close by.
1: Yes, he's only like a 20-minute drive away, so.
0: So now you're able to see each other, connect with each other, and text about 500 times a day.
1: Exactly.
0: How many times do you think you text each day? 10, 20, 30?
1: We probably send at least 50 to 60 texts to each other each day, if not more.
0: Uh-huh.
1: We talk all day long.
0: Let me play that for you. You have a great night.
1: You too. Thank you.

0: 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Right here on The Light at Night, you found Delilah. I was talking with a friend the other day, a young woman who is so stunningly beautiful, just a sweet young lady, and she was talking about how she never feels like she measures up, that she thinks her dad and his girlfriend are perfect or expect others to be perfect. And I had to laugh because I am so far from that mindset now. I remember being young and thinking I had to measure up to someone else's expectations. And I am so over that now. I seriously embarrass the heck out of my kids because I really could care less what other people think. It doesn't embarrass me in the least little bit to be in my dirty cowboy boots and to run to the grocery store after I've been grooming the horses or, you know, schlepping hay in the barn. And they look at me, my kids do, and roll their eyes like, oh, God, Mom, please tell me you're going to go in the house and change your boots and you're not going out in those old cowboy boots. And I'm like, no, I'm quite comfortable going to the store just like this. And they're like, well, I'm not going with you. Do you worry about what other people think about you? Do you worry that you don't measure up to someone's expectations? Stop worrying. You are wonderful just the way you are. We'll be back. You're listening to Delilah.
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0: 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Call me now. The phone lines are open. 1-888-633-5452. Hi, this is Delilah, who's with me on the phone lines tonight.
1: Hi, this is Lisa Vendetti.
0: Lisa, what can I do for you?
1: Hey, I am getting married on Saturday to my wonderful fiancé, Jason Allen. And we're hoping you would play a song for us as we're driving to the beach right now to get married on Saturday.
0: Congratulations.
1: Thank you.
0: How long have you known your fiancé?
1: For 4 years.
0: Long enough to know this is the one you want to spend eternity with?
1: Absolutely. He's my best friend and just a wonderful person.
0: And you're getting married at the beach or at an event center near the beach?
1: We're getting married right on the beach.
0: Oh, that'll be beautiful.
1: At sunset.
0: Ooh, sweet. And tell me about your precious love.
1: Yeah, he's just absolutely wonderful. Makes me want to be a better person. Because he's just inspiring to me and always making me laugh. And I also love it that I make him laugh.
0: So it sounds like you guys have a wonderful friendship as well as a sweet romance.
1: We do.
0: I'll play a good song for you. Have a beautiful wedding.
1: Great. Thank you so much.
0: Thank you for calling. Thanks for including me in your little celebration.
1: Absolutely. I was so excited to talk to you.

We are here to help make you feel good with the great songs you know and love. 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
1: 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This is The Light at Night. I'm Delilah. And it's time for our first Delilah Dilemma of the evening. Eyes of faith make stunningly good-looking eyeglasses. I should know, they're the only glasses I wear. The Eyes of Faith team, Jim and Amy, and others have put a plan together to provide you with an eye exam, as well as providing one to someone else less fortunate living in Ghana. That's where Eyes of Faith Vision does such great work. One example, a 7-year-old boy was recently given new, much-needed eyeglasses. It's the first time ever this little boy could see the words on the chalkboard and in a book. When you become a member of Eyes of Faith Vision Plan, you not only get reimbursed for your annual eye exam from any licensed eye care professional, but you also provide a life-changing eye exam at the Eyes of Hope Vision Center in Ghana. 99% of the time is the first eye exam ever for that individual. The Eyes of Faith Vision Plan offers discounts on eyeglass frames, contact lenses, virtual eye care appointments, and so much more. Become a charter member. 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Tonight's Delilah's Dilemma is from Sarah, who says, I have a dilemma. I am the mother of young adult children, and I am a magnet for toxic, abusive men. I've been in 3 long-term relationships, each time waiting for them to become better men, and they never did. My father moved away when I was 8, and he went to raise another woman's children and had very little contact with me over the years. Now he has Alzheimer's disease, has trouble even remembering me, and I have been asked to go take care of him. I've been in and out of so many toxic relationships, each time leaving with less than I came with, that I'm now down to owning a car and the clothes I can carry. So I'm tempted to do this because part of me hopes it could help me heal and at the same time get back on my feet. Another part of me is afraid, and I'm just going back to the first toxic man in my life. What do you think? Sarah, I will have my words of advice for you coming up next. You're listening to Delilah.
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Tonight's Delilah's Dilemma is from Sarah. Sarah, who has been in three long-term relationships with men who've abused her. Now, the first person who abused her and disappointed her has Alzheimer's, and it looks like family wants to dump him on her, and she's thinking about going and taking care of him. Sarah, how is that going to help you heal at all? How is going and caring for somebody who abandoned you going to help heal your heart? That's like going back to pet an alligator that bit your leg off. Come on. You need to forgive him. You definitely need to forgive your father and let go of the fact that he abandoned you and went to raise somebody else's children. But you do not need to put yourself in a situation where you're just going to get knocked down again. How is that going to help you get back on your feet? I don't know who is asking this of you, but if he's not been a part of your life, if he didn't raise you, if he hasn't been connected to you, let the people that he was connected to and has a relationship with care for him. That's not your responsibility.

What you need to do, now that you're down to a car and the clothes on your back, is figure out why you're broken and how to fix it. Your letter said you stayed in relationship waiting for them to become better men, and they never did. When somebody shows you by their actions who they are, believe them. Don't try to change them. You're not going to change somebody who is abusive or disrespectful, but you can change and get away from them and surround yourself with healthy people. You need to heal yourself. You need to heal your heart. Good luck and God bless you.

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2: 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Sit back and enjoy.

0: Hi, good evening. Welcome to the Delilah Show. Who is this?
1: Hey, Delilah. My name's Stephen Niles. How are you doing today?
0: Hi, Stephen. I am wonderful. Welcome aboard. What can I do to make your night better?
1: I wanted you to play a dedication for a beautiful woman that I've had for 33 years of my life. She's my other half. She keeps me going. And we actually were married for about 7 or 8 years, and we divorced for 2 years, and then we've been back together ever since. And I think the Lord has put us together for a reason.
0: So who got crazy during those couple of years you were apart? Who just lost their mind for a little minute?
1: We had some older children at the time, and we just, you know, we had some problems, you know, but we stayed best friends, and we were basically seeing each other every day, but we just kept talking through it all, but I was the one that left.
0: It took you a little minute to get around to that, I noticed.
1: Yeah, I left, and she let me, I was there every day. She let me pick up my, we have one son together. I have two that were my stepchildren. They're older, but they're like mine because I've had them, you know, that they're mine in my opinion. And then we've actually adopted three since we've been back together. So we got seven altogether.
0: Congratulations. Are you with this beautiful woman right now?
1: No, I'm actually at work. I work the evenings, and she stays home with my children. But like I said, we went back together. We've adopted three since we've been back together, and we have an older one. The one thing I wanted to ask you is I got a 32-year-old right now that's actually fighting cancer. So, you know, it's we're back together, and we're being there for him, and hopefully he pulls through everything good. But he's been going through the chemo, and so hopefully everything's working. All you can do is just keep praying and keep being there for him.
0: What is your son's name?
1: Tyler Niles. He's a special one.
0: All right. God bless you, honey. Thank you for calling. Thank you for letting me be a part of your family.
1: And I appreciate everything you do every night.
0: Thank you. God bless you.

0: This is The Light at Night. I'm Delilah, sharing the night with you on 93.9 Light FM. More music, more variety, and the greatest love songs of all time here in Chicago. Every evening, you'll find me right here, whispering in your ear, helping you to make sense in a world that really doesn't make sense at all. You turn on the news, you pick up the newspaper. Everywhere we look, there's sadness. And it's really quite impossible to figure it all out, isn't it? Well, we're not here to give you the answers or to give you our opinions. We are here to give you a place that is safe, a place of rest, where instead of hearing bad news every night after night after night, you'll hear songs of hope and encouragement, stories of love, falling in love, staying in love, and having our hearts broken by love. We are here to share songs that will encourage you to dream and then encourage you to have the strength to make your dreams come true. That's why we're here each night. I haven't quite figured out why you are, but I'm glad that you're here. We'll be back with more stories for you coming up. 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
1: Hi, Ty.
2: Hi.
1: Welcome. This is Delilah. What can I do for you?
2: Well, Delilah, I have a fiance that we met a year ago, and we tried to put two families together. And we've both done and said a lot of things and let outside influence come into our lives and sort of tear us apart. And she's going through a lot of rough time right now. And I've said and done a lot of things that I'm very sorry for. And she's done some things too. Neither one of us are angels. But I don't think she really knows how sorry I am and how much I love her.
1: What's her name, Ty?
2: Her name is Jen.
1: So you and Jen are trying to combine two families, and you both have bad tempers.
2: We both have very bad tempers, and we're both very, very stubborn.
1: And your mouth gets going before your heart does.
2: Yeah, and we both say hurtful things without thinking about it. We try to go back and fix it later, and we never can.
1: Nope, you can't take those words back.
2: I believe there's one true love for me in my life, and I think she's it.
1: Then stop saying hurtful things.
2: I know. And I want to tell her how much I love her and how sorry I am for not being there when I should have been.
1: You know, I have learned, my mom used to say, sis, if you can't say something nice, don't say anything at all. And it's like, if you can't say something nice, don't say anything at all. But lately I've been applying that. And when I see that I'm out of control and my mouth is going to get going before my brain, I will just say to the people that I love, I can't talk right now. I'm not shutting you out. I'm not giving you the silent treatment. I'm giving myself a time out.
2: And we both need to live by that rule, and neither one of us has done it lately.
1: Well,
2: and
1: you work on that.
2: More guilty.
1: You work on that, Ty, and I'll find a song for you.
2: I appreciate it, Delilah. You have a great night.
1: Bye-bye.

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0: 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More music, more variety, and the greatest love songs of all time here in Chicago. Hey, is there someone you'd like to say I love you to over and over and over again? You wish you knew another language. You wish you knew another way to say it because you are just completely sprung. Let me know. The phone lines are open and I will help you say I love you. Maybe it's a brand new love. Maybe it's a love that has matured. Maybe it's a romance that's caught fire once again. 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
1: This is Jessica.
0: Jessica, what can I do for you?
1: I've been listening to your show for like 7 years now since I went through my divorce, and I met this perfect man named Michael about 3 months ago, and he means everything to me, and I want to let him know how much he means to me. He's a perfect gentleman, and someday I'd like to be his wife.
0: And have we dropped enough hints that we're hoping for a little bling?
1: Yes.
0: Because if we haven't, we're going to tonight, girlfriend.
1: Thank you.
0: If he hasn't got the hint yet that the left-hand third finger is just itching to have something sparkly on it.
1: Yes, ma'am. Thank you.
0: Doesn't even have to be huge, I bet. You'd be satisfied with something sweet and modest that simply says, I'm yours forever.
1: Yes.
0: All right, let me find a song for you.
2: And you can dance. 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
2: Time for you to kick off your shoes, to turn down the lights, and to turn up the romance. 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

0: you.
1: Hi, good evening. You've called the Delilah Show. Who is this?
2: This is Lindsay.
1: Hi, Lindsay. I have a niece named Lindsay. What can I do for you?
2: I am in the car with my boyfriend, and we are on our way home. So I was wondering if you could play us a song.
1: I could. What's your boyfriend's name?
2: Dakota.
1: How old are you, Lindsay?
2: I'm 20.
1: How long have you been dating this young man?
2: We've been together for 4 years now.
1: Is this the one, or are you just kind of dating?
2: No, I'm pretty sure it's the one.
1: All right, I will find a song for you. You have a good night.
2: Thank you.

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0: 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Call me now. The phone lines are open. 1-888-633-5452. Hi, good evening. Who is this?
1: This is Gary.
0: Gary, what can I do for you?
1: First of all, I love you.
0: Well, thank you. That's quite a declaration, and we've hardly even gotten to know each other.
1: Do you have any idea how long I've been listening to you for?
0: How long?
1: I'm 30, and I've been listening at least since I was, 15, at least. My heart's beating right now. I don't even know what I'm supposed to do here.
0: You're supposed to tell me who's on your heart.
1: My wife is on my heart always. Her name is Mara.
0: Mara, and what do you want to tell her?
1: I want to tell her that she is the best thing ever to happen to me in my entire life. Oh, by the way, Mara's pregnant.
0: How awesome is that?
1: I know, it's the best thing ever.
0: Well, I hope that she has a wonderful rest of her pregnancy and an easy delivery.
1: Oh, thank you, Delilah.

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0: 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This is The Light at Night. I'm Delilah. And now it is time for our second Delilah Dilemma feature of the evening, our late night dilemma.
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0: Tonight's Delilah's Dilemma is from Sarah, who says, I have a dilemma. I am the mother of young adult children, and I am a magnet for toxic, abusive men. I've been in 3 long-term relationships, each time waiting for them to become better men, and they never did. My father moved away when I was 8. And he went to raise another woman's children and had very little contact with me over the years. Now he has Alzheimer's disease, has trouble even remembering me, and I have been asked to go take care of him. I've been in and out of so many toxic relationships, each time leaving with less than I came with, that I'm now down to owning a car and the clothes I can carry. So I'm tempted to do this because part of me hopes it could help me heal and at the same time get back on my feet. Another part of me is afraid, and I'm just going back to the first toxic man in my life. What do you think? Sarah, I will have my words of advice for you coming up next. You're listening to Delilah.
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Tonight's Delilah's Dilemma is from Sarah. Sarah, who has been in three long-term relationships with men who've abused her. Now, the first person who abused her and disappointed her has Alzheimer's, and it looks like family wants to dump him on her, and she's thinking about going and taking care of him. Sarah, how is that going to help you heal at all? How is going and caring for somebody who abandoned you going to help heal your heart? That's like going back to pet an alligator that bit your leg off. Come on. You need to forgive him. You definitely need to forgive your father and let go of the fact that he abandoned you and went to raise somebody else's children. But you do not need to put yourself in a situation where you're just going to get knocked down again. How is that going to help you get back on your feet? I don't know who is asking this of you, but if he's not been a part of your life, if he didn't raise you, if he hasn't been connected to you, let the people that he was connected to and has a relationship with care for him. That's not your responsibility. What you need to do, now that you're down to a car and the clothes on your back, is figure out why you're broken and how to fix it. Your letter said you stayed in relationship waiting for them to become better men, and they never did. When somebody shows you by their actions who they are, believe them. Don't try to change them. You're not going to change somebody who is abusive or disrespectful, but you can change and get away from them and surround yourself with healthy people. You need to heal yourself. You need to heal your heart. Good luck and God bless you.

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2: Come on in. Make yourself at home. 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We're not here to get you riled up or upset. We're here to help you put the cares and the troubles of the day aside and focus on those that you love.

0: Hi, Lisa. Thank you for calling. What can I do for you?
1: Well, I need actually a special song by you to describe how I feel about this guy. My husband died. That was heartbreaking because it was sudden. And now I've finally found another guy that is sort of like him, but different. And I'm falling in love with him, but my heart is still scared.
0: Your heart is still scared because you're afraid if you love again, you will lose again?
1: Yes.
0: Well, that's true. You may. Because nothing in this world is guaranteed.
1: Yeah, but if I don't take that chance, then, you know, I'll be alone.
0: Yes, you will.
1: And I don't want to be alone.
0: Well, you shouldn't take that chance because you don't want to be alone. You should take that chance if you're falling in love.
1: Well, I am falling in love with him.
0: I mean,
1: that's what scares me.
0: Not being alone, you can, you know, fix that with a companion pet like a dog or a cat or with a roommate. But if you're falling in love and you're feeling those goosebumps and getting all giddy, then that's what you should listen to.
1: I am, because when he's at work, I miss him terribly.
0: Because you don't want to be alone or because you love his company?
1: I love his company.
0: All right. In that case, let me find a song that says that.
1: I appreciate it, Delilah.

0: 9.9 Light FM with more music, more variety, and the greatest love songs of all time. Right here on The Light at Night, you found Delilah. You know, it is so easy to react rather than to think and actually respond with grace. I oftentimes react in anger. When I get frustrated, I just, you know, it's like a knee-jerk reaction. And even at this age, and even with all the mistakes I've made, I have not learned to shut my mouth and think things through. I have to make a mental note not to respond from that place of emotion or passion or lash out and say things we regret. It's a daily, sometimes hourly struggle for me. I sound so nice on the air, don't I? Trust me, I'm not that nice. Really, I'm not. And when I'm trying to get things accomplished or when I feel like somebody is trying to stand in my way, I'm really not I can be ugly. Ugly, ugly, ugly. And I know that about myself. So if you have the same problem, opening mouth and inserting foot, I understand. We'll help each other. How's that? The phone lines are open, and you can always write to me through our Facebook page or our website if you'd like to communicate that way. I would love to hear from you tonight. You're listening to Delilah.
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Call me now. The phone lines are open. 1-888-633-5452. I received a letter from Tom who wanted to know if I could do a very special dedication this evening. He says, "Hi, Delilah. I have to tell you about my daughter, my autistic daughter, my wonderful Lizzie. Today is her birthday and she's turning 21. She is such a fan of your show that she listens all the time. Knowing that, is it possible for you to wish her a happy birthday on your show tonight? Lizzie is an amazing young woman and I want to let the whole world know how very much I love her. Thanks so much from a very proud dad named Tom."

There's nothing like starting the day hanging out with a good friend, right? Hey, it's Delilah. And Melissa Forman is back tomorrow morning just after 6 to help you get the day started the right way. 93.9 Light FM.

0: 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More music, more variety, and the greatest love songs of all time here in Chicago. Wherever you are, whatever you are doing, I'm glad that you're spending time with me. Maybe you're working tonight. Maybe you work the night shift. My son does. I have lots of sons, but one of them works the night shift. He is the sergeant on the night shift, and hopefully his whole crew is listening. Maybe you're working the night shift, or maybe you're working late on papers, paperwork, getting something done. Maybe you're applying for colleges. Whatever you're busy doing, take some time for you. Take some time for you. Some time to rest and relax and breathe deep. I'll be here to play music to inspire you, to share stories from the heart, stories of people falling in love or having their heart broken by love or building a family or building a home or building a dream. With all the crazy things going on around us, let's not lose sight of our dreams. I'll be back. You're listening to Delilah.
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1: Delilah. Hi, welcome to the Delilah Show. Who is this?
2: Hi, this is Susan.
1: Hi, Susan. This is Delilah. What can I do for you tonight?
2: Well, today is my boyfriend's birthday, and we actually got into a fight a week ago, and we're actually not speaking to each other, and not liking it too much because I like to celebrate his birthday with him today, but I dropped a card off to him, and I haven't heard from him since, and I just wanted to have you send a song out to him to let him know that I'm thinking about him, and that I love him.
1: Okay. What in the world are you fussing about that you're fighting on his birthday?
2: Well, we got into an argument.

0: because I lied to him about something stupid, and he found out, and we just stopped talking.
1: You did what stupid?
0: I lied about going out with people that I used to be friends with, and he just didn't like it because it was, like, old guys that I used to be friends with and stuff like that, and he just got a little jealous.
1: So you went out with some old boyfriends, and he got a little jealous.
0: Yeah.
1: Yeah. I hate it when that happens.
0: Me too.
1: And now the very foundation of your relationship is compromised because he doesn't know if he can trust you.
0: Yeah.
1: Oh, I've been in his shoes, and unfortunately, I've been in your shoes. And it doesn't feel good to be either place. So the sooner you get honest and make amends, the better you'll both feel.
0: Yeah, hopefully we can work it out.
1: I hope you do. I hope that he can forgive you, and I hope that you can have a stronger relationship in the future.
0: Yeah, I will definitely be more honest with him now.
1: All right. Good luck, honey.
0: Thank you very much.

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1: I appreciate your phone calls, your dedications, your stories, your honesty. The fact that you trust me with your feelings each night. If I didn't get to your dedication, I apologize. I will be back tomorrow night with more of your favorite love songs. Do me a favor, take some time out of your busy Wednesday schedule to slow down and love someone. Good night. You're listening to Delilah.

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Mornings are just better with someone who gets you, you know? Hey, it's Teresa, and Melissa Forman is back this morning after 6. She's going to bring the laughs and feels and your favorite songs. Yeah, she gets you. 93.9 Light FM.

0: 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Man, today is flying. I know Tina is excited about that because, well, after the day ends today, you're on vacation, right?
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0: 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Thank you for letting me know you're out there. 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

Loving that there's nothing like starting the day hanging with a good friend, you know? Hey, it's Teresa, and Melissa Foreman is back later on this morning, just after 6. 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

0: Betty, are you enjoying the variety tonight?
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Mornings are just better with someone who gets you, you know? Hey, it's Teresa, and Melissa Forman is back this morning after 6. 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

0: The best skaters, BMX riders, and moto athletes in the world don't compete in leagues. 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

0: 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It is 93.9 Light FM. Melissa Foreman, producer Jim, and you. Happy Wednesday! You know what, Jim? Hi, Jimmy.
1: Yes.
0: Wait, by the way, I realized...
2: Hi,
0: everybody. Happy Wednesday. I realized, like, we didn't have Monday off, and for some reason, this week is still really moving very fast. I'm very proud of us.
1: It is. You know,
0: it is.
1: That's, yeah, it is.
0: Okay, so everything good today? Jim, you're doing good? All your body parts are attached?
1: Let me check.
0: Fell off,
1: let me see.
0: And everything looks good?
1: Let me see.
0: How long is this going to take?
1: Yep. Let me see. One finger, two, three, four,
0: okay, all right.
1: Five,
0: oh, yeah. Six, okay, seven, you know what? You can get back to HR.
1: All 10 fingers are there.
0: All right. Well, okay. All right. Anyway, it's Be a Kid Again Day.
1: Oh, but my hip bone's not connected to my shin. Oh, there is a problem.
0: Your hip bone should not be connected to your shin bone anyway. So, yes, there would be a problem. All right. Let's see. So, today is National Be a Kid Again Day. Jim, we did this a while ago. Like, the things we'd love about being a kid again. We got to go through this. Like, oh, man, getting on the floor, getting back up again really easily, and jumping on a trampoline. Or doing jumping.
1: Or just being, or just like, you know, undeniable honesty. Like, why does that woman smell?
0: Jim, you already have that. Yesterday was Tell the Truth Day, and we were celebrating you all day. You are that way. You don't need to worry about that. But okay, we'll get to more of those. Oh, it's National Freezer Pop Day. Do you call them freezer pop, or I'm trying to think of what the other word, icy. Oh, I call it an icy pop.
1: Yeah, I call them icies.
0: Yeah, icy pop, an icy pop. Okay, freezer pop, icy pop day, and it's National Blueberry Day. You know, I've never, have you ever gone blueberry? I've done strawberries, but I've never.
1: No.
0: Every season I say I'm going to go. I think it's now, Jim. I think it's in the summer. I don't know. All right, well, maybe we'll talk about that. Blueberry and strawberry picking, too. Jim, they came out with, oh my God, this is the coolest thing ever. The 1 billionth visitor to Disney.
1: Wow.
0: The 1 billionth customer just went through, and I wanted to tell you all about who it was and what they got out of it. Because I think that's so cool. I would have thought more than a billion have been there already. Yeah. But wait, let me just double check. Pretty sure, right? No, it says 1 billionth guest. Disney's 1 billionth guest. So we definitely have to talk about that. Also coming up, tell you a story about an 11-year-old boy who's being hailed as a hero. This kid saved someone's life at the local swimming pool. I'll tell you about that. Jim, this is cool. If you want to take a summer road trip, they have a huge tip about picking the destination that I think you're going to really like about that. And then also, flirting. If you want to flirt with someone, you should try to do it on this kind of a day. This kind of a day, and I'll give you all the details on that. Really cool.
1: Okay.
0: All right, but are we ready to get the first caller for our Wednesday? Should we do it?
1: Heck yeah.
0: Heck yeah. 855-939-6936. 855-939-6936. We need the very first one to help us kick off Wednesday. All right, we love you. It's going to be an awesome show. We'll also tell you about Free Ticket Tuesday next week, since we had that yesterday, and I'll give you details. All right, let's check our roads, see how things are moving, and start Wednesday with you next.

0: FM. Hello, friend. Welcome to Wednesday. Melissa Foreman, producer Jim. And you, of course. Sunny in 88 today. Chance of rain 85 tomorrow. Looking good 80 on Friday. Maybe a little rain here and there. That's just going to help out your flowers and stuff. It's Be a Kid Again Day. It's National Freezer Pop Day, or do you call them Icy Pops, like me and Jim. And it's also National Blueberry Day. All right, we'd love to say hi. What are you doing? Where are you going? How's your week? 855-939-6936. Have you recovered from 4th of July? Yeah, me neither. Okay, 855-939-6936. Okay, we love yous. Can't wait to start the show with you Wednesday, and we'll do that coming up next.
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2: 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Melissa Forman, producer Jim, and you. Happy Wednesday. We're looking for the very first caller of the morning. Say hi and check in. 855-939-6936. That is 855-939-6936. We love you. We want to check in. We have been asking you, by the way, if anything happened over the 4th of July weekend, you know, to call us. And I guess there's still some people trickling in about this. All right, so let's get to this call. Good morning.
3: I always listen to your show while I'm on my treadmill in the morning, and great show. I actually published my first children's book over the holiday.
2: No,
3: which is kind of neat.
2: What?
3: To teach kids, yeah.
2: What?
3: Yeah.
2: Okay, wait.
3: To teach kids about global warming.
2: Okay, let's start from the beginning, first of all. What's your name, and are you on the treadmill right now? That's what I need to know. What's your name?
3: I am not on the treadmill right now because I'm on the phone with you.
2: Okay.
3: My name is Ernie Tellerico.
2: Oh, Ernie or Bernie? Ernie, did you? There's a lot of fire. I had a lot
3: Ernie,
2: of fireworks.
3: Ernie with an E.
2: Ernie, okay. And you wrote a children's book about global warming?
3: About global warming and climate change. And it originally started as a seventh grade art class project 52 years ago. I brought it home, and my mom said, oh, you should try and get this published. And I know she was trying to be encouraging, and nothing ever came of it. And she passed, and I've slowly been going through things in the house, and I came across the original book that she kept.
2: Oh.
3: And I thought, I'm a better writer. I could get some help with the images. Why don't I see if I can do this? And over the weekend, it turned out to be the number one top release for endangered species on Amazon. Kind of crazy.
2: Yay! Okay, what's your book called, Ernie?
3: It's called Harry and Mary, The Forest is Our Home. And although the main theme is climate warming and climate change and global warming, there's underlying themes with a female African-American president and men and women construction workers to tell kids that they can become and do anything, and they can have a big impact.
2: Wow. And look at you over. I love that you did it over the 4th of July weekend. But wow, that all these years later, you're like, I'm going to do this. I'm going to put this book out.
3: It's pretty neat. It's pretty neat.
2: It's really neat.
3: It's dedicated to my mom, which is nice.
2: Aw. Okay. So Harry and Mary and the 4th. Wait, say what the name of this book is and what grade does it target so that if people want to buy it for their kids.
3: It's Harry and Mary. The Forest is Our Home.
2: The Forest is Our Home.
3: And the original target is for ages 3 to 12 years, either as a standalone reading or as a reading that parents or grandparents can do with their kids.
2: Yeah. Harry and Mary. I don't know why it's so hard for me, but Harry and Mary and The Forest is Our Home.
3: No.
2: And The Forest is Our Home.
3: Yes.
2: Meaning the
3: Harry
2: Earth.
3: Harry and Mary. H. Harry
2: yeah.
3: and Mary.
2: That's what I said. Harry and Mary. Yeah. And The Forest is Our Home. Okay.
3: Yes.
2: That's amazing. Well, good for you. I don't know anyone else who published a book over the holidays. My family, I mean, we had burgers. We watched some fireworks, which is why I can't hear you that well. You know, we had a few cocktails. Nobody published a book that I know of. But I'm going to put this out there. And if anyone did, that would be amazing.
3: That would be great.
2: Well, I'm really happy for you.
3: Thank you so very much.
2: Congrats.
3: Thank you for your show. It's very uplifting and gets me going in the morning.
2: I'm so glad. And congratulations. It's listeners that like you that get me going. I'm very excited for you. And that's a huge accomplishment. And I can imagine coming full circle. It feels pretty cool. So, all right, hold on for me one second, okay? I almost called you Harry.
3: Sure.
2: But that's the guy in the book. So it's all good. All right. You hold on.
3: Harry's the guy in the book, and my name is Ernie.
2: Ernie.
3: My name is Ernie.
2: I know. I got it all good.
3: Yes.
2: Okay, I need cliff notes. So, all right. You hold on for me one second, okay?
3: Sure.
2: Okay, hold on. All right, and let's take a look now at what's going on with your Wednesday morning roads.
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18: 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Hello and welcome to Wednesday, midway day, almost the weekend. Melissa Foreman, producer Jim and you, should be glorious today. Sunny, 88. Chance of rain, 85 tomorrow. Chance of rain near 80 on Friday. It's Be a Kid Again Day, National Freezer Pop Day, National Blueberry Day. And we had asked a question about why Chicagoans don't like ketchup on their hot dogs. Like, why is that so taboo? But I didn't want you to look it up, like using Google or AI or anything. So we have some answers. We'll get to these. We'll see if they're right and you can weigh in. And then also, so are you an early bird or a late worm? How do you run? We have a little story about that, too, coming up in the next 15 minutes. We need you to vote.

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1: NSYNC on 93.9 Light FM. Melissa Foreman, producer Jim, and you, happy Wednesday. Hope you're awesome. Don't forget, Monday, we're paying your bills again 13 times a day on the 25s. Don't say you don't want that cash. $1,000 13 times a day. All right, yesterday we brought this up, and I think we have a lot of answers, and a lot of you are trying to get through on this. Jimmy and I were trying to figure out, I had mentioned something about a hot dog and ketchup, and someone was really upset, jokingly. And she's like, Melissa, of course, you know, we only have mustard here. And then it got me thinking, like, why is it again we only have mustard in Chicago? Like, I forgot to ask my dad and grandpa about this, but I wanted to see if anyone could answer without Googling or using AI, but just like folklore in your family. Why is it Chicagoans have this aversion to ketchup on a hot dog? 855-939-6936. All right, a lot of you wanted to answer. 855-939-6936. All right, let's start with Heather. You didn't look this up. You just knew off the top of your head, right?
2: Because I did not look this up.
1: Okay.
2: I knew this.
1: Okay,
2: I'm a Chicago
1: fine.
2: Gal, born and raised. They were cheap and easy food when immigrants were coming here, when the city was first being developed. And Germans and Italians really brought it here. And so it was a cheap way to eat. You know, you get your lettuce on there, you get a salad, you get a full meal. And the Germans were putting mustard on sausage. There was no ketchup on sausages. That's an American thing. Now, I have a sweet tooth, so I love my ketchup, and I always get ketchup on my
1: Me
2: Chicago
1: too.
2: Dog, but that's why. I got to do it. And some people roll their eyes, but that's why. It was a German, you know, Polish. Think of Polish sausages.
1: Right.
2: Like, that's where that all came from.
1: It makes sense. Yes. I mean, listen, I'm born and raised in Chicago, and I never actually stopped to ask, like, why are we talking about how you can't put ketchup on? But it does make sense if it came over, right, and they put mustard on everything, and it is less sugar.
2: Right.
1: And so it was, oh, okay, all right.
2: But Chicagoans being Midwesterners, now we're stubborn, so now we just hold on to it. Like, we don't put ketchup on a Chicago dog. Like, I get it.
1: Right.
2: That was a cultural thing.
1: So you've known this all along.
2: But that's why.
1: Right. Like, you've known this for years. I'm the only one just figuring this out now, me and Jim.
2: I found this out recently. I'm just a Chicago. I just love Chicago history. I just love, you know, watching. But, like, if you think of Maxwell Street and the Polish sausage, like, that's really where all that came from.
1: Yeah.
2: That's where it grew and took hold.
1: It makes sense.
2: Yep.
1: Okay. Makes sense. I love
2: Doesn't
1: it, Heather.
2: It make sense? All
1: yeah.
2: right. There
1: yeah.
2: it is.
1: You're the best.
2: Boom. Everybody else
1: wait, and by the way,
2: Melissa. Appreciate you.
1: I love you, and we didn't need AI, and we didn't need Google. How about that? Round of applause. We didn't need any help.
2: Exactly. Thank you.
1: Okay, love you. Okay, like it. Okay, Heather.
2: Bye.
1: Love you. All right, Kat, good morning.
3: Hello.
1: Hi.
3: Yes.
1: You called
3: good
1: about the
3: morning.
1: Hot, you called about the mustard. Why is it that's what we're supposed to put on a hot dog in Chicago and not ketchup?
3: It's because the mustard, the seasonings and the mustard blend and mingle and complement the meat when they were following the very original recipes of the German and Jewish immigrants into America. And ketchup, it has something to do with the tomato and the acid and the sugar that is put into ketchup.
1: Okay, that's what Heather said. The immigrants came over here. It was all about mustard.
3: Yep.
1: You didn't put ketchup on that.
3: It
1: came later. Yep. All right. Look at you.
3: Yeah.
1: Now, Kat.
3: Ketchup came much later.
1: Did you Google this or did you use AI or anything, or is this off the top of your head?
3: No AI. It is all family talk.
1: Okay, good. Okay, you hold on, Miss Kat. Thank you for this. I feel so much better. And I love that we did it without it. We're so smart. We're so smart. Okay, hold on for me, Kat.
3: Yes,
1: love you, Katty girl.
3: I love you, too.

0: 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Melissa Foreman, producer Jim, and you, and welcome to Wednesday. Jimmy and I were shocked this morning to realize today is July 8th, and that means like August is just around the corner, and then that's August to September, October, November, December. 4 months? Wait. Jim, is it four?
1: Five months.
0: Wait, August?
1: No, it's 5 months.
0: But August to September is 1 month. Oh, I guess you count August, September, October, November, December. Yeah, five months to Christmas, which is just crazy. So anyway, enjoy it. We still have a lot of the summer left, which is really nice. But I wanted to talk about this real quick. Yesterday, we talked about Selena Gomez, and she mentioned in an interview that she's always 30 minutes early because her papa, her grandfather, once told her something like, you're already late. I don't know. If you're thinking about being late, you're already late.
1: If you're not early, you're late.
0: What did she say again? Okay, you know what?
1: I think it's if you're not early, you're late.
0: Oh, is that what she said? Yeah, if you're not early, you're late. You're already late. That was it, Jim.
1: Yes.
0: Thank you. All right, so I wanted to know, are you an early bird or are you a late worm? Are you an early bird or a late worm? What kind of person are you? I think that you're either one or the other. Like, I have several friends, not you, Jim, that are just continually late to the point where I, like, worry about it or I tell them, like, 15 minutes. You know, I give them 15 minutes more time than I know we need because it's just really bad. So, all right, what are you? Are you an early bird or a late worm? Jimmy, what are you?
1: I believe I'm usually pretty early. I mean, I have had a couple times when I'm late, but in general, I'm early.
0: I think you are. And I think I'm an early bird, too. I get so panicked. I don't argue with Scott over anything except for being late to things. Because he just lets it happen, and somehow he makes it. The traffic works out for him. For me, if I don't leave an extra 3 hours, I get that traffic on the sand ride. It's awful. So, okay. So, Jimmy and I are early birds. What are you? 855-939-6936. Are you always early? Are you always late? You have that one friend that you have to, like, set the clock. There's all kinds of things people do.
1: Oh.
0: Like, they change the clocks in their houses.
1: They tell their friends, like, a different time so that they are on time.
0: Right, that's what I'm saying. I've always had to do that. And then why is it those people, we've talked about this, Jim, before. Like, when it comes to work, those people that socially in your life, like, can never make it to your stuff on time, somehow they have jobs. And they, like, get there on time. You know, why is that? Have you noticed that, too? Like, they just can't, they make it at work, or they have, like, a plane, they'll make the plane, but then they'll come to your party, you know, an hour late. All right, well, let us know. Are you always early? Are you always late? You got a story about being late to something? Were you ever late to something really important? Miss something, you know, major, that kind of thing? 855-939-6936. 855-939-6936. All right, I'm definitely inviting Selena Gomez to my next party, though, because I love that she'll be early. Although I don't like too early either. Can we talk about that? My mom, she'll show up a half hour before and I'm still like getting showered. I have to teach her to be not so early. What's the leeway time, Jim? Like 5 minutes. 5 or 10 minutes either way.
1: Yeah.
0: Right?
1: Yeah.
0: Okay. All right. All right, let's take a look at your traffic. We'll see if you're late right now.

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1: 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Hello and welcome to Wednesday. Melissa Foreman, producer Jim, and you. Yay, halfway day, midway. All right, sunny and 88 today. Chance of rain, 85 tomorrow. Maybe a little rain on Friday near 80. It's Be a Kid Again Day, National Freezer Pop Day, National Blueberry Day. And you don't want to go anywhere. The lighter side of the news is coming up just before 7. If you're considering taking a road trip this summer, we have a tip when picking a destination. It's a really good one. Also, if you need to flirt, you want to do it when the day is like this. I'll explain. And America has changed the world for good. I have the top five things Americans have invented. This is really cool. I'll tell you about that again just before 7.

0: 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All right, don't move. I got a big lighter side of the news. If you are going to be taking a road trip this summer, I have one awesome travel tip. And if you're going to flirt with someone, do it on this type of day. And we've been asking, what's one word that sums up summer for you? All right, Dave, what do you got?
1: Mosquito.
0: Oh, yes. Mosquito.
1: Dehydration. Heat stroke.
0: And heat
1: stroke.
0: Heat stroke. 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Those are your summer words?
1: Yeah.

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2: Welcome to Wednesday, July 8th. I hope you're awesome, and let's get you caught up to date on what's going on. Mariska Hargitay has been announced as the host of the 78th Annual Primetime Emmy Awards. It's the first time in 15 years a woman will host the event since Jane Lynch. Remember how she was so funny? All right, Nicole Kidman and Keith Urban's relationship issues have improved, reportedly thanks to the support of Sandra Bullock, who's been actively involved during the crisis. She also lives in Nashville, so they're good friends. All right, an 11-year-old boy from Lexington, Kentucky is being hailed as a hero. He rescued a man who was unconscious at the bottom of the apartment complex swimming pool. The kid went down there and lifted him and got him out of the pool. It's incredible. America has changed the world for good. Here are the top five things Americans have invented. We invented the telephone, the airplane, the internet, GPS, and artificial intelligence. We'll see if that's actually for the good or not. All right, if you need to flirt, make sure you flirt on a sunny day. The good weather gives your approach better odds of succeeding. And finally, if you're considering taking a road trip this summer, here's a tip when picking the destination. Consider 300 miles to be a comfortable daily range. It's far enough to make you feel like you've entered a new world, but still leaves time to look at roadside attractions. 300 miles a day. All right, there you go, my friend. That's a look at your lighter side of the news. You're fully up to date. For this Wednesday, it is July the 8th. Let's check your roads. We'll see where everybody is moving and rolling and shaking to today.

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14: 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Hello and welcome to Wednesday. Melissa Foreman, producer Jim and you. All right, going to be a gorgeous day today. Enjoy it. I mean, maybe a little rain spout, but otherwise really nice. Sunny in 88, a chance of rain 85 tomorrow, a chance of rain near 80 on Friday. It's Be a Kid Again Day. It's National Freezer Pop Day and National Blueberry Day. And don't go anywhere. Disney just got their 1 billionth visitor. Find out who he is and what happened to him. Love this story. Then it's 7:20. As long as we're talking about Disney and being a kid again, what are some things you really miss about being a kid? Is it jumping jacks? Is it being on a trampoline? Okay, we're going to get to that. It'll be a lot of fun. And if you're a kid, you can help us out with that too. All right, all that good stuff on the way next.
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0: 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It is 93.9 Light FM. Melissa Forman, producer Jim, and you. So happy you are waking up with us. I hope you have an awesome day. Oh, by the way, Jimmy, everybody's calling in with next week. They want to know about Free Ticket Tuesday. Because why is Star Wars on?
1: I don't know. Is it for Star Wars?
0: Oh, hold on. We're having a technical difficulty. Hold on. That was supposed to be Disney music. Okay. Wait, really quick, though. Next week is Free Ticket Tuesday, and everybody's wanting to know what the tickets are going to be because yesterday we had tickets to the fray. So just so you know, next week is going to be Salt and Peppa, TLC, and En Vogue coming to the United Center in September. Salt and Peppa, TLC, En Vogue. That's huge. So make sure, yeah, make sure you are listening for that on Tuesday. All right, now back to this. I think Star Wars should be, okay, Star Wars, they always like to take over. Okay, Disney is what we're talking about. We have to talk about this because I would just die if this happened to me. I think, Jimmy, you would too. And I mean, die in a really good way. Because Disneyland has officially welcomed its 1 billionth guest with a B, 1 billion. Which is weird because hasn't McDonald's already done their 1 billionth? I figure, well, I guess more people
1: have McDonald's. A long time ago, billions and billions.
0: Oh, that's right. Okay. So 1 billionth guests. And what happened is this little boy, his name is Andres Robles, traveled to the park from Arizona with his parents. He was celebrating his 8th birthday. And park officials jumped out and surprised the family. Mickey Mouse was there. Minnie Mouse. They had a huge ceremony. They helped unveil this giant sign at Main Street that now reads Population 1 Billion. And this is cute. Robles and his parents received a VIP tour guide for the day. They had a rare visit. This was the weirdest thing I wanted to tell you about. Okay, wait. So there's something that I never knew was there. They received a rare visit inside Walt Disney's private apartment and the new Soarin' Across America attraction. So wait, the rumors about Disney having an apartment, is it up in the Cinderella Castle?
1: I have no idea.
0: We've been there a million times for all kinds of, you know, they've hosted us, but I don't remember a secret apartment. I was like, what? All right, well, we need...
1: I don't either.
0: Yeah, we need to do a little research on that. If you know the answer, and you could let us know, that would be great. Love to know about that. And then Soarin' Across America. It says the new Soarin' Across America attraction. Jimmy, did they redo Soarin'?
1: I haven't been there, so that's news to me, too.
0: Yeah, I want to see. Can anyone let me know? Is Soarin' redone? Did they do a new video for it? Because I'll never forget, like, the first time. Remember, Jimmy? I think you and I were there together.
1: Yeah, I remember, yeah.
0: The orange groves. Yes, we both said the orange groves. And, you know, they have something that's kind of cool in Chicago at Navy Pier. The Chicago version, and I actually really enjoyed it. Yeah, I just took some friends there. I forgot what that's called. Flight in Flight Chicago or something at Navy Pier.
1: Yeah, very cute. Yeah, I did it. It's pretty cool.
0: Yeah. I didn't love the second video, but the Chicago one I really, really liked a lot. But anyway, if anyone could let me know about Soarin', you know, do let us know. But how cool is that, Jim? Could you imagine you walk in and you're like 8th birthday and you're like the 1 billionth customer at Disney or visitor?
1: That's cool.
0: I thought that was so special. We need to go back.
1: Wow.
0: We need to go.
1: I want to know how they got that count. Because, I mean, you know, back in the day, they didn't have automation.
0: Right. It was someone just, you know, with a clicker. It was, you know, that little metal thing. Sorry, yes. Folks. Burks goes, Moose up front, should have told you. I always think of that guy. But anyway. All right. Well, there you go. Congratulations. Maybe we'll call him, Jimmy. I think it'd be cute. Let's get him on the phone. Maybe we'll try to do that at the end of the week. Let's get Andrea.
1: That'd be fantastic.
0: Yeah, cute. Okay, it is 93.9 Light FM.

Daft Punk and Pharrell Williams on 93.9 Light FM. All right, don't move. Coming up next, it happens to be a kid again day, and we were just trying to brainstorm some of the awesome reasons it is to be a kid. These are really funny. All right, we're going to need

0: 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It is 93.9 Light FM. Melissa Forman, producer Jim, and you. Hope you are awesome and doing well. Don't forget, starting Monday, 13 times a day on the 25s. We have your chance at $1,000. Paying your bills again. Cannot wait. That's one thing, Jim. By the way, today is National Be a Kid Again Day. It would be nice to be a kid so you don't have to pay bills. Remember that? When, like, you had no idea? Remember when money grew on trees? I used to love that. Yes. Remember when Edison had enough money? Paula used to say that a lot. Close the door, Missy. Edison has enough money. I'm like, what is Edison? Okay, anyway.
1: Who's Edison?
0: Yeah.
1: The reindeer?
0: Who's Edison, Mom? I didn't get to that chapter in fifth grade history. All right, so a couple things about it. First of all, it's also National Freezer Pop Day, and I want to talk about kids' stuff. But real quick, Jim, do you call it a freezer pop or an icy pop? Or icy?
1: An icy pop.
0: Yeah.
1: Icy pop.
0: When I say freezer pop, it's weird. Like, I don't know. If you grew up in Chicago, does anyone call it a freezer pop? Or are you like me and Jim? Do you call it an icy? We're talking about the ones that are in the clear plastic. You know, you'd have them on 4th of July. Big long. I used to like the big long ones that you could get. Sometimes they were just like, you know, the regular icy pop. But all right, so we have that. And now I wanted to discuss again why it's so great to be a kid. What are some of the things you miss about being a kid? Earlier, I said I would love to get on a trampoline and just like not worry about breaking anything. I'd love to get to, on the floor and just do a like crisscross applesauce and get up and not break anything.
1: Oh, yeah.
0: That would be great.
1: Those sit and spins, you could sit on those.
0: I would love to spin again and not have, like do a cartwheel and not get up and be like, where am I? What just happened? Oh, I want to go on a roller coaster again and not have my internal whatever that is all out of whack. Where, you know, you're all dizzy. Can you do that? Can you get on a roller? You can't either, right?
1: No.
0: No.
1: Not anymore.
0: Okay, can't do it.
1: How about being able to get anywhere and not having to say excuse me or get people out of the way because you're so small you can just walk like right in between people's arms and legs and everything.
0: That's nice. Being a kid, you said get in places. I was going to say, it was tough. I hated that part about being a kid. Like, can you drive me? And you felt stuck. Like, you couldn't have your...
1: Uh-huh.
0: They weren't called play dates, but you couldn't get together. Because your bike was, you know, whatever. It was too far. Okay, awesome. Today, again, is Be a Kid Again Day. What kind of things would you love to do to be a kid again? Oh, to eat whatever you wanted and no worry about calories. Oh, like I never thought about that. That's so fun.
1: No, never. Never.
0: Right? I didn't do laundry. I was pretty lazy as a kid. you still don't do your laundry. Let's see other things that were great. Okay, wait, Jimmy, there was a list that came out. Oh, this is from the Good Men Project. So these are guys, and I'm just reading it really quick. It was great to be a kid because you could lie on the couch completely naked while eating freeze-dried strawberries and watching Curious George, all while giving exactly zero cares who sees you or what they think. having somebody drive you everywhere you want to go while you sit in the back seat with a juice box and marvel at every passing attraction, from a line of crows on a wire to lumber in a building. Playing with the same friend every single day for 2 weeks and never worrying whether he's sick of you. these are cute. Oh, I love this. Hugging without fear. Just hugging anyone without fear. And I love this. Standing on the arm of the couch and launching yourself belly first onto the cushions while yelling, Superman!
1: Oh, yes. I remember that.
0: Oh, my God. These are so great. Oh, Santa and magical, benevolent creatures who deliver gifts in the middle of the night. That was cool because you got those. It's harder for adults. We get them from Santa, but not as many, you know? And then, Jim, you said it this morning, brutal honesty. The ability to just spit out whatever comes to mind. And unbridled glee is also a part of it. That's cute. Oh, I love that. All right. Happy Be a Kid Again Day today.
1: Aww,
0: and
1: love
0: make,
1: it.
0: Make sure you live it up to the fullest. And if you have any more, by the way, 855-939-6936. Let's check your roads. We'll see how things are moving right now.
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Hello and welcome to Wednesday, midway day. Melissa Foreman, producer Jim, and you. All right, should be really nice today. Sunshine near 90. Chance of rain 85. Tomorrow, chance of rain near 80 on Friday. It's Be a Kid Again Day, National Freezer Pop Day, or Icy Pop, National Blueberry Day. And don't go anywhere because speaking of ice, oh, Jim saw, he said the best play. It's local, and he said, you got to get tickets like before this leaves. Really cool. And it stars huge stars. So we'll get to that. And then just before 8, the lighter side of the news. Who's going to host the Emmy Awards? They just made the announcement. And who has been helping to improve the relationship between exes, Nicole Kidman and Keith Urban? I got to tell you who this person is. Don't miss it before 8.

0: 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It is 93.9 Light FM. Melissa Forman, producer Jim and you. I hope you're having an awesome day. I do want to remind you, Monday, we're doing it again. We're paying your bills starting at 8:25 a.m. all the way to 8:25 p.m. on the 25s, 13 times a day. We figure it's summer, you spent money on gas or trips or July 4th and fireworks and all this stuff, and you maybe just want to even pay off a bill. 13 times a day, starting Monday at 8:25. That's the very first time we're going to be giving you $1,000. All right, that's going to be awesome. Yay. And with that money, you might want to do something kind of fun and cool and crazy. And Jimmy, who loves to go to theater and plays and movies, you are on it because you just saw something and you haven't stopped talking to me about it. And I'm like, you know what?
1: And I'm going again.
0: What? You are?
1: I'm going again.
0: Okay.
1: Yes.
0: So I was like, we have to tell everyone because it's in Chicago for a limited time. You said you think it's till August,
1: yes,
0: right?
1: Okay. It is till August. I think it's like the first week of August. But
0: okay, what,
1: I will tell you that like the Ice Boy, the next 2 weeks are sold out, so tickets are very limited. So if you are thinking of going, I would look them up right now.
0: Okay, it's called Ice Boy. It stars Megan Mullally from Will and Grace and Nick Offerman, who's from this area.
1: Minooka. He's from Minooka, and his dad was my soul. I always have to say this. His dad was my social studies teacher.
0: Okay, did you see his dad at the play?
1: I think he was probably there for the opening night. I don't think he's there every day.
0: All right, so what is so great about this play, and where is it at? And everybody, like, get tickets, because Jimmy's raving.
1: It's at the Goodman Theater, which I love that theater.
0: We love that
1: it's such
0: theater.
1: A fun theater.
0: Yeah.
1: Mm-hmm. It's so cute. So it's about, Megan plays this really famous star, actress, theater star, and she buys, she auctions, and she wins a caveman who's in a block of ice, and she brings him home.
0: Okay,
1: got to keep the house super cold because they don't want it to melt.
0: This is neat.
1: It does end up melting. And the caveman comes to light, and then the caveman likes her, and then there's such a funny scene where anyway,
0: Iceman, it's at the Goodman Theater. Megan Mullally, I think that's how you say it. I used to say Mullally. Okay, Megan Mullally, she wins at an auction a caveman in a block of ice. They try to keep him cold. They don't. And then he thaws out, and it's Nick Offerman. Is he the caveman?
1: He's the narrator. He's in it a little bit, but he sort of like narrates that he's written this play. She has a butler named Frankenstein who looks like Frankenstein, and the whole time he just says,
0: Oh, really?
1: It's super. Oh, it's so fun. Oh, my God. This is such a cute, funny show. Oh, you should go see it.
0: Oh, so it's funny. Okay, when you first said you were going, I was
1: hysterical.
0: Sure. Oh, man, I want to see that. Okay, and we think it's until August at the Goodman Theater. Iceman.
1: Yeah, and I don't think it's going to get extended because I think there's another show coming in. So,
0: all right.
1: But there's very limited tickets. Now, I will tell you, there is one day, I don't remember what it is, you can see it on the website, where there's a ton of tickets left. It's because Nick won't be there.
0: It
1: is still worth seeing. It is so good.
0: No, but I'm glad you gave people a heads up, because if they went and they wanted to see Nick Offerman and then they were there. All right, Jimmy always knows, I'm telling you, I've been to so many plays where I was like, ugh, I don't want to do this, but because he loved it, I went. Even Scott, we go to whatever Jimmy suggests. So, Iceman at Goodman Theater. What?
1: And when you go, don't forget, next to the booth where they sell all the merch, there's a big, it looks like a block of ice, and you can take your picture behind it. It comes out really cute. You got to do that, too.
0: Yeah, those pictures are really cute, the ones that you got. I love that. I thought that was really cute.
1: Yeah. So
0: all right, awesome, Jimmy. Love you. There you go. Something fun this summer to look forward to. And if you win the cash, next week, you could buy those tickets, too, which would be really cool. Iceman, Goodman Theater. Awesome. High five, Jimmy. Okay. It is 93.9 Light FM.

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Melissa Foreman, producer Jim and you. I'm so glad you're hanging out with us. All right, you don't want to miss the lighter side of the news coming up next. America's changed the world for good. I have the top five things Americans invented. And if you need to flirt with someone, try to do it on this type of day. Find out what that's about coming up next.

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2: Welcome to Wednesday, July 8th. I hope you're awesome, and let's get you caught up to date on what's going on. Mariska Hargitay has been announced as the host of the 78th Annual Primetime Emmy Awards, marking the first time in 15 years a woman hosts the event. Jane Lynch was the last, and she was so funny. All right, Nicole Kidman and Keith Urban's relationship issues have reportedly improved thanks to the support of Sandra Bullock, who's been actively involved during the crisis. They all live in Nashville, so I think that's probably helped out. All right, an 11-year-old boy from Lexington, Kentucky is being hailed as a hero. He rescued a man who was unconscious at the bottom of an apartment complex swimming pool. The kid said, "I had to do it." He dove in, he lifted him out. It's unbelievable. The guy's going to be okay. America's changed the world for good. Here are the top five things Americans invented: the telephone, the airplane, the internet, GPS, and artificial intelligence. I think we'll wait on the last one to see just how much good it does. All right, if you need to flirt with someone on a sunny day. The good weather gives your approach better odds at succeeding. And finally, if you're considering taking a road trip this summer, here's a tip when picking your destination. Consider 300 miles to be a comfortable daily range. It's far enough to make you feel like you've entered a new world, but still leaves time to look at roadside attractions. 300 miles a day. All right, there you go, my friend. Happy summer traveling. And that's a look at your lighter side of the news for this Wednesday, July 8th. Let's take a look at the roads. Maybe you are on a holiday trip.

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1: Don't forget to set us as a preset. It only takes a second, and we'll always be right there when you need us.

0: Hello and welcome to Wednesday, Midway Day. Melissa Foreman, producer Jim and you. All right, going to be a gorgeous day today. Just enjoy it. Sunshine well into the 80s. Chance of rain tomorrow, 85. Chance of rain and near 80 on Friday. It's Be a Kid Again Day. Yay! National Freezer Pop Day. Have one of those. You'll feel like a kid. Or Icy Pop, as we like to call them. And National Blueberry Day. All right, don't go anywhere. Jimmy has a question coming up. It has to do with your fence at home. You may want to weigh in on this. And then, are you an early bird or are you a late worm? Early bird or a late worm? We're going to talk about that and, oh, the perils of being both. So we need you to weigh in on that topic coming up around 8:20. Don't be late.
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0: Guitar on 93.9 Light FM. Melissa Forman, producer Jim, and you. Welcome to Wednesday. I hope you're awesome. Couple things I want to remind you about starting Monday, 13 times a day on the 25s. We're paying your bills again. Yay, $1,000. All you do is listen for this code word. We give it to you. You put it online. So easy. So that's starting Monday morning. Also, a lot of you calling about Free Ticket Tuesday next week. 605-705-805-905. TLC, Salt and Peppa, and En Vogue tickets. Going to be awesome. So make sure you're listening for that. All right, Jimmy, you have something,
1: that's a lot of alarms to remind my
0: own. I know, I'm sorry. Do your best. All right, Jimmy, you have some sort of question or something over there?
1: Yes, I have a question. I want to see, I already know that you're going to get this correct, but I had to think about it for a moment.
0: Okay, so you had to think? And so you want to see
1: I was like, that's a great question. And then after I thought about it and I found out the answer, I'm like, oh, well, of course that makes sense.
0: Oh.
1: So a friend of mine is installing a fence. And the question was, do you put the pretty side, good side, facing you, or do you put it facing your neighbor so that the ugly side is facing your pretty backyard?
0: Okay, this is the best question ever, Jim. We talk about this.
1: I had to think about it, and I was like, oh, well, in the front of your yard, obviously you put the nice side out.
0: Right.
1: So obviously you put, and so I read about it, and the proper etiquette is that you put the nice side towards your neighbor's yard.
0: Yes. And it stinks because you're like, oh my God. So if you're putting up the fence, you're supposed to put the pretty side towards your neighbor's house. Because otherwise, now, they get an ugly fence. Okay, yeah, go ahead. Yeah.
1: I will say one thing. I did put a fence up a small part in my backyard, and mine actually is the same on both sides. It's got like the nice slats, so it doesn't matter.
0: I was going to say
1: that. So you could do that as well.
0: Nowadays, they do that, Jimmy, where both sides look the same, and they're both really pretty. But that was something, Scott, we talk about that all the time, because I wanted, like, they put up, my neighbors have a fence. It was a brand new house, and it's just a really weird orange color. It never faded to, like, tiki gray, and I don't like it. I want to paint my side like white, but then it'll dribble through on the other side. So I got to go over there and say, hey, are you okay if we just paint the whole thing white? Like, I'll do my side and you do your side. But now I have this ugly orange fence in my yard that I can't stand. Ew. Because
1: technically you can't paint that because that's not your property.
0: No, I got to ask them. I got to say, can we paint that? I wanted to paint just half of it, but it's, you know, you're going to get white paint that dribbles through to their side. So they're super nice. They're new neighbors. The house is brand new. They didn't pick it. The builder did. But he picked like a fence that doesn't turn gray or it's kind of like orangey. And just doesn't match. I know. We literally talk about this all the time. It's so funny. And I'm like, they should have asked us because it faces my house. Now I got orange in the backyard and I have a gray house.
1: Yeah.
0: Orange and gray don't go together. Anyway. All right. Well, if anyone has a story about this, but I see now because Jim was like, I have a question, but I think I know the answer. I think you answered your own question. You got to be nice.
1: Yes.
0: So, all right.
1: Well, after I thought about it,
0: yeah.
1: But it was at first, I was like, oh, I don't know. That's a great question. No, it's a great question. What is the answer?
0: No, it's a great question. So. All right. If anyone wants to weigh in, 855-939-6936. You got any fence issues? Or have you been through this? Okay. It's 93.9.

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Melissa Foreman, producer Jim and you. 2 hours commercial free coming up at 9 a.m. So don't forget about that. Oh, but first we have, are you a late worm or an early bird? I'm dying to know. Like, you're late for everything, you're early. We need

0: 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Melissa Forman, producer Jim, and you, and welcome to Wednesday. Jimmy and I were shocked this morning to realize today is July 8th, and that means like August is just around the corner, and then that's August to September, October, November, December. 4 months? Wait. Jim, is it four?
1: Five months.
0: Wait, August?
1: No, it's 5 months.
0: But August to September is 1 month. Oh, I guess you count August, September, October, November, December. Yeah, five months to Christmas, which is just crazy. So anyway, enjoy it. We still have a lot of the summer left, which is really nice. But I wanted to talk about this real quick. Yesterday, we talked about Selena Gomez, and she mentioned in an interview that she's always 30 minutes early because her papa, her grandfather, once told her something like, if you're something, you're already late. I don't know. If you're thinking about being late, you're already late.
1: You're not early, you're late.
0: What did she say again? Okay, you know what?
1: I think it's if you're not early, you're late.
0: Oh, is that what she said? Yeah, if you're not early, you're late. You're already late. That was it, Jim.
1: Yes.
0: Thank you. All right, so I wanted to know, are you an early bird or are you a late worm? Are you an early bird or a late worm? What kind of person are you? I think that you're either one or the other. Like, I have several friends, not you, Jim, that are just continually late to the point where I, like, worry about it or I tell them, like, 15 minutes. You know, I give them 15 minutes more time than I know we need because it's just really bad. So, all right, what are you? Are you an early bird or a late worm? Jimmy, what are you?
1: I believe I'm usually pretty early. I mean, I have had a couple times when I'm late, but in general, I'm early.
0: I think you are. And I think I'm an early bird, too. I get so panicked. I don't argue with Scott over anything except for being late to things. Because he just lets it happen, and somehow he makes it. The traffic works out for him. For me, if I don't leave an extra 3 hours, I get that traffic on the Dan Ryan. It's awful. So, okay. So, Jimmy and I are early birds. What are you? 855-939-6936. Are you always early? Are you always late? You have that one friend that you have to, like, set the clock. There's all kinds of things people do. Like, they change the clocks in their houses.
1: They tell their friends, like, a different time so that they are on time.
0: Right, that's what I'm saying. I've always had to do that. And then why is it those people, we've talked about this, Jim, before. Like, when it comes to work, those people that socially in your life, like, can never make it to your stuff on time, somehow they have jobs. And they, like, get there on time. You know, why is that? Have you noticed that, too? Like, they just can't, they make it at work, or they have, like, a plane, they'll make the plane, but then they'll come to your party, you know, an hour late. All right, well, let us know. Are you always early? Are you always late? You got a story about being late to something? Were you ever late to something really important? Miss something, you know, major, that kind of thing? 855-939-6936. 855-939-6936. All right, I'm definitely inviting Selena Gomez to my next party, though, because I love that she'll be early. Although, I don't like too early either. Can we talk about that? My mom, she'll show up a half hour before and I'm still like getting showered. I have to teach her to be not so early. What's the leeway time, Jim? Like 5 minutes. 5 or 10 minutes either way.
1: Yeah.
0: Right?
1: Yeah.
0: Okay. All right. All right, let's take a look at your traffic. We'll see if you're late right now.
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1: Don't forget to set us as a preset. 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

93.9 at Light FM. Hello and welcome to Almost Friday. That's what I like to call Wednesday now. Yep. Okay, Melissa Foreman, producer Jim and you. Sunny and near 90 today. Chance of rain 85 tomorrow. Chance of rain near 80 on Friday. It's Be a Kid Again Day. Do something fun like that that makes you feel like a kid. National Freezer Pop Day. Have one of those. And National Blueberry Day. All right, don't go anywhere. We were talking about a list that came out with America's Funniest Street Names. A lot of you calling in with funny ones you've either seen or you lived on. We'll get to those. And then the lighter side of the news around 8:50 is really good. If you're considering taking a road trip this summer, we have a tip when picking the destination that you don't want to miss out. And who's been really instrumental in helping Keith Urban and Nicole Kidman during their time splitting? You have to hear who the celebrity is, and I'll tell you at 8:50.

0: 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Melissa Foreman, producer Jim, and you. Don't forget, starting Monday morning, 13 times a day on the 25s, your chance at $1,000. We're paying your bills again. It's going to be awesome. All right, if you didn't hear, they came out with a list of America's craziest and funniest street names. So I was asking if you knew of any, if there's, you know, did you grow up on a crazy street name? Do you know a friend who lived on a street? Can't stop these, so you know what? Let's get to some more of these today. 855-939-6936. 855-939-6936. All right, go ahead, Wendy.
1: Okay, back in the 1970s, I used to live on Morrill Street. On the corner street was Laurel and Hardy.
0: No. Wait a second. You lived on Morrill Street? Like Morrill's? And then there were
1: L-A-U-R-E-L.
0: Oh, Laurel. And then it was Laurel and Hardy? The intersection of Laurel and Hardy?
1: Uh-huh.
0: Oh, somebody had to do that on purpose. That had to be. Okay, wait. What were the other streets?
1: Absolutely.
0: What were the other streets in the neighborhood?
1: Maple, Oak.
0: But why did they have Laurel and Hardy? Then somebody was a big fan. Because there's otherwise no reason to have Laurel and Hardy.
1: Well, it was in Ohio. Oh, who knows?
0: Okay. Oh, wait. Was it Hardy, H-E-A-R-T-Y? Because that could be like Hardy, Hardy Trees.
1: Yeah.
0: Oh, that's why Laurel and Hardy.
1: That's Hardy.
0: Okay.
1: Well,
0: yep.
1: Laurel and Hardy.
0: Yeah.
1: Which is also the comedy team.
0: Right. Yeah. Right. But Hardy, yeah. H-E.
1: And then in the 1980s, I lived in a town very close to Hershey, Pennsylvania. I lived on Chocolate Way.
0: You did not live on Chocolate Lane. You lived on Chocolate Lane?
1: It was a dream.
0: I need to find a house right now.
1: Wonderful.
0: Oh, my God. Let me ask you something really quick, Wendy. Would you live on Psychopath Lane? Because that was one of the streets that came up in America. And I was like, I would never live on Psychopath. Would you?
1: No.
0: Okay. Would you?
1: No.
0: No way. Because then you have your friends over. It's like, and that looks terrible on your invitation. Okay. Would you live on Sesame Street? If there was Sesame Street, would you live on that?
1: You can, air quotes, count on it.
0: Yeah. Me too. I'm totally in for Sesame Street. Absolutely. Okay, so no to Psychopath. Yes to Psychopath. Okay, great. All right, Wendy, this is great. I love it. I'm going to see what else we got. But Chocolate Lane, number one for me. I'm in. I'm going to go look them up right now in America. See where I can move.
1: Beautiful.
0: I love you.
1: Like I said, 1970s, 1980s.
0: Love you.
1: Love you too, honey.
0: Okay, Wendy. Okay, I'll talk to you soon. Call me again.
1: I will.
0: Okay. Light FM, good morning. Who's this?
2: This is Don.
0: Hi, Don. How you doing?
2: This is adjacent to the conversation, but I think it's worth mentioning.
0: Okay.
2: It's not street names, but there's two towns in Iowa and Wisconsin divided by the Mississippi River.
0: Yeah.
2: Named Dickeyville, Wisconsin and Balltown, Iowa.
0: Stop. Okay, I'm looking that one up right now. Okay, so it's Balltown?
2: Sorry, you
0: Balltown
2: have a good day. Balltown.
0: Yep. And Dickytown?
2: Dickyville.
0: Oh, Dickyville and Balltown. Okay, I'm looking it up. And by the way, nobody can complain because these are real cities. So I'm not doing anything, you know, crazy. Or
2: these are real cities.
0: Paul. And you said in Iowa?
2: Iowa and Wisconsin. It's divided by the Mississippi River.
0: Okay, Seaball City. Balltown. Balltown, Iowa. Is that it?
2: Balltown.
0: Yeah, Balltown, Iowa.
2: Balltown, Iowa.
0: Yeah. I wonder if they had a lot of basketball players, like, or people who played some sort of ball. Wow. Okay, it's really there. Thank you for that.
2: It's really there.
0: That made my whole day. You know I'm just going to go tell. Oh, yeah, Dickeyville City Hall. There it is in Wisconsin. Dickeyville Village. Okay, now I'm going to tell everybody I know this story because I'm a six-year-old boy.
2: All right.
0: I love you, Don. I'll talk to you later. Thank you.
2: Take care, bye.
0: Okay, bye.

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Your lighter side of the news is coming up next. If you're considering taking a road trip this summer, I have a big tip when picking the destination. And who's been helping out Nicole Kidman and Keith Urban with their relationship? You'll be shocked. Next.

of the apartment complex swimming pool. The kid went down there and lifted him and got him out of the pool. It's incredible. America has changed the world for good. Here are the top five things Americans have invented. We invented the telephone, the airplane, the internet, GPS, and artificial intelligence. We'll see if that's actually for the good or not. All right, if you need to flirt, make sure you flirt on a sunny day. 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And finally, if you're considering taking a road trip this summer, here's a tip when picking the destination. 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It's far enough to make you feel like you've entered a new world, but still leaves time to look at roadside attractions. 300 miles a day. All right, there you go, my friend. That's a look at your lighter side of the news. You're fully up to date. For this Wednesday, it is July the 8th. Let's check your roads. We'll see where everybody is moving and rolling and shaking to today.

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14: 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Hello and welcome to Wednesday. Melissa Foreman, producer Jim, and you. I hope you're awesome. All right, forecast looks beautiful. For the most part, sunny and 88 today. Maybe a little rain tomorrow, 85. Friday's looking great, too. Little chances of rain here and there for the flowers near 80. It's Be a Kid Again Day. It's National Freezer Pop Day, or Icy Pop, as Jimmy and I like to call them. Icies. Also National Blueberry Day. All right, you set and ready? Let's do it. 2 hours commercial-free music. We're going to get you over the hump so you can enjoy another awesome summer weekend. It's going to be fun. We got great tunes. Oh, and at 9:30, don't forget Melissa's Music Moment. I'm going to tell you the awesome backstory on this song. But is it about a real woman or isn't it? We'll tell you at 9:30.
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So just a little update. Yesterday was National Macaroni Day, and I had you vote on Velveeta or Kraft, and actually it was closer than I thought. Kraft did win, though.

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1: 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All right, a little over 8 minutes, Melissa's Music Moment. I'm going to tell you about this Huey Lewis song and whether or not it's about a real woman. And Katrina, I love that you listen.
2: 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She says that she's amazing.
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1: Yep, it's a day and time of the week where I tell you the backstory in an awesome song we play. All right, this is a fun, upbeat song from Huey Lewis and the News. Remember, in 1986 off the 4 album, the song is Stuck With You. Ah, love this song. All right, so it's a great song to describe kind of the movement that keeps a relationship together after the power of love is gone. Get it? Power of love. But anyway, they said it's not the most romantic sentiment, but it's kind of pragmatic. Like, we made it this far, we might as well stick it out. All right, Huey Lewis had been married for a few years when the song was released in 1986, but maybe just a couple years after he and his wife split up. So then in 2013, on their Huey Lewis and the News official website, someone said, hey, by the way, who is that song Stuck With You about? Well, Huey replied, none of your business. But then he kind of also was really funny about it. He said, just so you know, the person it was kind of inspired by was really not happy about the song. So everybody's thinking, obviously, it was about his wife at the time. All right, here it is for Melissa's Music Moment. Now you know a little bit more about Stuck With You. Huey Lewis and the News from 1986 on 93.9 Light FM.

0: 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All right, we've been talking about one word that sums up summer for you. What do you got, Dave?
1: Mosquito.
0: Oh, yes, mosquito.
1: Dehydration, heat stroke.
0: And
1: heat stroke.
0: Heat stroke, dehydration, and heat stroke. Those are your summer words?
1: Yeah.

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That does it for me, Melissa Foreman and producer Jim. What an awesome Wednesday hanging out with you. We're going to be over the hump by tomorrow morning at 6. We'll talk to you then.

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I'm Robin Rock, right in the middle of it now with Phil Collins on 93.9 Light FM.

0: Hey, Wanda, what you doing today?
1: I'm working.
0: Can I give you guys a shout out at work?
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0: And that's where?
1: It's in Chicago. We're right on Wacker and Monroe.
0: Oh, what? You guys aren't too far from us. I love that. 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

0: White Sox are at home again tonight, taking on the Boston Red Sox. Cubs are on the road. They're in Baltimore, where we have Chicago. Are you a Cubs fan?
1: Yeah, no, my husband's a big Cubs fan. He doesn't. Everybody in the North Side is a Cubs fan.
0: Right, I know.
1: I'm a Chicago fan.
0: Well, there you go. Just a Chicago fan. You can love everybody. 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
3: There aren't a lot of easy decisions at work, but working with the light on? 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It's what you need. I'm Robin Rock. Tom Petty helping out this hour with Free Fallin'. Kelly Clarkson, too, with a moment like this. Let's start with Pink and Nate Roos and Just Give Me a Reason.

I know you've heard it. I know you have. I'm bored. I don't know what to do. All right, well, you want to get the kids out for something fun today? 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

0: 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More music, more variety. How are you today? I'm Robin Rock. Boy, if ever there was a good time to win $1,000 to help with your bill, Cindy of Oak Lawn, that would be right now, right?
1: I've been on sick leave, disability, for 3 months, okay, and I just went back to work yesterday. So I'm a little, not frustrated, but you know how it is when you go back to work.
0: Yeah, I do know. And you got to get caught up on the bills and you kind of trying to get into the swing of things. How about $1,000 to give you a hand? Because life should be feeling a little bit easier right about now. 13 chances to win $1,000. 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

Kelly Clarkson moved to L.A. in 2001 trying to be a music star, and it didn't work out. She actually went broke, moved back to Texas, and then auditioned for American Idol. Yes, Kelly Clarkson's Moment Like This on Light FM.

0: it's Melissa Forman, and we love starting our day with you. We're going to be back tomorrow. Me, producer Jim. That's Jim.
1: Yep.
0: And we have everything you need for a great day. And, of course, whatever comes out of Jimmy's mouth.
1: And all your amazing content.
0: Are you making fun of me?
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Another free Ticket Tuesday is on the way. What's next? How about tickets for Salt and Peppa and Vogue and TLC? Oh my gosh, we want to make you a winner Tuesday on the 5, starting at 6:05 with Melissa Foreman right here on Light FM.

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2: Walking out the door for lunch right now. Boy, if you're downtown, it's 85. So yeah, it's warm enough. I'm Robin Rock. Right this hour, so many great songs. Carrie Underwood on the way with Before He Cheats. I Want to Know What Love Is from Foreigner 2. Let's start now with Corey Hart.

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It's so good to see you. Hi, I'm Robin Rock. Listen, we get it. We love our kids too, but we know, doggone, summer is expensive, right? They're home more, they're eating more food, and they've got the friends over. And then, of course, the complaints. I'm bored. I need something to do. See, that's something we can help you out with. We are looking out for you, my friend. 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How about tickets for a Kane County Cougars game? 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

0: 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More music, more variety. I'm Robin Rock. I'm so glad you're here. I don't know about you, and maybe you feel differently, but if I, at the time, my ex-husband and I, if we wrote a love song together, and that song was a massive hit, and then our marriage crumbles just a few short years later because he decides to cheat on me, I'm not so sure that that's one of my favorite songs anymore. But it actually did happen to a singer and a songwriter. It is still one of her favorite songs. And I want you to hear her reason behind it. And I want you to hear the song, too, because it is such a great song. This is what Robin Rocks Gems is all about, bringing back songs you haven't heard on the radio in a bit and getting the story behind the song. Going back to 1997 for the song and the story just after one here on 93.9 Light FM.
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3: Stop and go, Kennedy inbound, Austin to Montrose, Santa Edens Junction to Burn Interchange, O'Hare to Burn Interchange, 48 minutes, stop on 34. Stop and go, Eisenhower inbound, Mannheim to Sacramento, off on Cicero Avenue to Des Plaines Avenue, a crash at the Tri-State left shoulder. Tri-State northbound, south of Ogden, a crash, two left lanes blocked. I'm Tom Beck, and that's your latest total traffic.
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6: 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Kylian Mbappe in France will take on Morocco in the quarterfinals tomorrow.
7: 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France finally in front.
6: 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The winner of tomorrow's match will play the winner of Spain-Belgium in the semifinals.
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9: This was a song that Shania Twain wrote with her then husband and producer Robert Mutt Lange, and it was inspired by their own marriage, and a lot of people said it wouldn't last. Unfortunately, they were right. Shania and Lange eventually divorced after 17 years together after she caught him cheating on her. She still, though, calls this one of her favorite songs. Why? Well, in her memoir, she says she cherishes it because it reminds her of the genuine love that her mom and her stepfather had. Decades later, it's still the highlight of her live shows. Shania Twain, You're Still the One on Robin Rocks Gems right here on Line FM.

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days tougher than others when it comes to adulting, right? Which is why we do this. We bring songs like this to work for that little instant pick-me-up. Joan Jett and the Blackhearts. 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

0: 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More music, more variety. Hi there, I'm Robin Rock. I'm so glad that the money is back on Monday. You've got 13 chances to win $1,000. And it's money, Heather in Prospect Heights. You're looking ahead to the holidays and how you'd spend that, right?
1: I think, probably save it back for Christmas, partially.
0: I think that is such a smart idea, right? 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You put this money aside, you're golden. 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

With all the rain we've had, are you noticing lots of earwigs in your house because of that? Ugh, I'm seeing a lot of them. We've got more rain on the way. Sunny and 88 for this afternoon. Not today. Tomorrow, though, that's where we could see some more showers and storms by afternoon and a high of 84.

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0: 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Hi, I'm Robin Rock. 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

0: South. South to go Austin to Montrose. Jammed up Montrose to Burn Interchange. O'Hare to Burn Interchange. 46 minutes southbound 40. I-SAR inbound. Jane Addams to Old Post Office. 47 minutes. Stevenson inbound at Central. Overturned vehicle. Two left lanes. Blocked solid from Des Plaines River Bridge. Stand right up on South to go Burn Interchange to 18th. I'm Tom Beck, and that's your latest total traffic.
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5: Well, you picked a great hour to listen. Hi, I'm Robin Rock. This hour is loaded with great songs like The Black Eyed Peas and Where Is the Love? Dua Lipa, too, with Levitating. Let's start right now. Here comes Belinda Carlisle and Heaven is a Place on Earth.

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were so goofy on the 4th of July, and it caused a lot of cities to cancel their 4th of July fireworks. Aurora had to cancel theirs. They have it rescheduled for Friday night, and in Wheaton, theirs is going to happen on Sunday night. 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

0: Ross. 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

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Oh my gosh, am I glad we get to work together. I'm Robin Rock. We're going to add pump to the list of things that I did not expect to buy this summer. And I say that because we had so much rain where I live in Northwest Indiana. We had to buy an additional pump to help take some of the stress off of our sump pump. It's just been that kind of summer, right? Well, we know you get expenses like that too. And boy, the unexpected ones, those are ones that really hurt. Those are the ones that usually end up on your credit card, but we want to help with that. Starting Monday, 13 chances each workday to win $1,000 to help with your bills and make life a little easier. 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

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That's almost here. Mick Lee has 2 hours of commercial-free songs starting at 3:30. Mick is here with you next. I'm Robin Rock. 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
3: 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It's Mick Lee here. Hey, this hour, song surprises from Tina Turner to Phil Collins and Maroon 5, and now it's Leanne Ryan.

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1: There's only three people that sold a million records in a group, and as a solo artist, you know, there's McCartney, no surprise there, Michael Jackson, no surprise there, and me. I would never have thought that, because I'm not in that kind of group. Oh,
0: don't sell yourself short there, Phil Collins. He was already inducted into the Rock and Roll Hall of Fame with Genesis, and this fall he's being inducted as a solo artist, so well-deserved. And definitely deserves to be up there on that list of names. Maybe right below Michael Jackson and Paul McCartney, but still way up there. 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

Mariah Carey says her song Hero used to be her signature song, but that has since replaced it. That is We Belong Together, a big comeback hit for her, number one back in 2005. It's 93.9 Light FM, more music, more variety with Mick Lee here. And this was a big comeback hit for Tina Turner as well. So what's love got to do with it?

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It's Mick Lee, and it's back next week talking about the money. 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

0: Hi, it's Melissa Foreman along with producer Jim, and we'd love to be your best friend in the morning. Right, Jim?
1: Of course. Yeah, why not?
0: You can always use a new friend. So wake up with us tomorrow morning from 6 to 10. Lots of fun, positive, upbeat stories, and most importantly, you. 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

0: Anita, hanging out in Elmhurst, your favorite artist is?
1: God, I love Prince. 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He was just so eccentric and so just, he was amazing.
0: Absolutely incredible. What an icon. He is missed. It's Little Red.

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3: 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I've got a Destiny's Child coming up. Ooh and Toto on the way, and now we got Cyndi Lauper.

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The ladies of Heart, they plan on going on a farewell tour in 2027. Don't take selfies, though. They hate it when they're the backdrop. They say it's distracting while they're on stage. 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

0: 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Kathleen in Aurora, you want to hear some Lady A? 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

Great to see this. Michael J. Fox just got an Emmy nomination for his role in the TV show Shrinking. It's his first in nearly a decade and his return to acting after a six-year break. It's a great show. If you haven't seen Shrinking on Apple TV+, it stars Harrison Ford, Jason Segel, and more. 93.9 Later.

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We got the flashback at 5 next, and the number one song from this day in 1986 and the sad story behind it. I'll tell you the song and play it coming up at 5.

reminded her of an ex-boyfriend. So he thought, that was interesting. I'm going to write a song about this. Kind of ironic that it was a Billy Ocean song that made her cry, because Billy Ocean later recorded this one, which was number one on this day, July 8th, 1986. There'll be sad songs to make you cry.

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Could Northerly Island get a new name? A Chicago alderman wants to rename it after Pope Leo XIV, but the idea is already sparking debate at City Hall. Maybe they should ask the Pope what he thinks first. 93.9 Light FM.

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got a fun free Ticket Tuesday coming up next week. Tickets into Salt and Peppa, TLC, and En Vogue. They will all be on the stage September 8th at the United Center. We'll have your shot to win those tickets every hour this Tuesday morning. Oh, that's a big one. 93.9 Light FM. 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

Justin Bieber, Ghost on 93.9 Light FM. And he says, nope, no plans to tour, despite the rumors that were sparked due to an update on his website that led fans to believe that there were going to be concert dates announced real soon. But no, nothing yet. At least he's not ready to tell us yet. 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

0: Melissa Foreman, and we love starting our day with you. And I'll be back tomorrow morning with producer Jim to make sure you have everything to start your morning. The lighter side of news, contest, winning.
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2: Filling up the hour with the hits you know and love. How are you? It's Mick Lee. Happy that we're more than halfway through the work week. How about that? Hey, this hour, Miles Smith, nice to meet you. I got Lionel Richie coming up, and now Bonnie Tyler.

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More music, more variety with Mick Lee. And we're in mid-July almost. Have the kids already started saying, I'm bored? 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And Robin Rock is back tomorrow while you work. 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

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Yeah,

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